0: Recall for a Tyrone unit.
1: 10-4, this is Sheriff 665. I was wondering if one of you can meet us at your station.
0: Yeah, I'll be in route.

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0: We just got another call from the pole station. They have more for you.
1: Hey.

0: 10-4. 927-11, or is it just going to be verbal?
1: Can you hear me? You were walked on by Logan.

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1: 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I'm just on video. I have him on.
0: There's no jewels out here.
1: Copy. They're just advising at Logan Valley Mall. We just had Zachary Phillips call in reporting that him and his girlfriend got in an argument. There was some falling, and she attempted to hit one of his friends with a car. She's no longer in the area. He just wants it all documented. He's currently waiting out for Roll King.
0: Definitely. Once we get this iron out here, I'll start over that way. Just confirming she's not on there, correct?
1: That's correct. I asked if she was still in the area, and he said you do not see her around at all.
0: Yeah.

0: Blair, 653.
1: Done.
0: Go to HBO. 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
1: 606.
0: Pull out. It's a gray truck. I'm assuming the trucking company name is Variant, written on the driver's side door. It is a U.S. Express trailer. It's white in color. It left Allegheny Street towards 36.
1: Bridget.
0: I have a green book bag with her and sunglasses on her head.
2: He's not sure if she grabbed the bag. He was sitting in his room when she went out the back door.
0: Okay, well, what's your name?
1: Her name is like that.
2: Angela Stonebreaker.

0: hanging out with her.
1: Negative, it's going to be Heidi Garman.
0: 10-4. Player fire team.
2: 10.
0: Everything's verbal. He was giving his options there. Clear both of you. Thanks, ma'am.
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1: 79 for Super Shoes, 2900 Plus Log Boulevard, Mason Imler reporting a male sitting in a gray Saturn sedan, possibly intoxicated in the parking lot.
2: I'll be tending from the domestic down here. 18 to clear. Being route 2, Royal King, speak to this individual.
1: Copy, do you need a second for Royal King? Mm-hmm. 10-9.
2: Negative. I'm going to send 18 over to the intoxicated route.
1: Copy.

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That's reason to face.

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1: 10-4, thank you.
0: And advising this apparently just changed to 400 East Plank Road at the Sheets.
1: Stand for. You want to advise City Hall, still continue down there. Say what's in the car.
0: Stand for.

0: Negative. He's not out of the bed right now. 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They're trying to get him over to the air pump area to put air in the tire.
1: Yeah.

0: inventory, vehicle involved in a hit and run. Elkhart County units, be on the lookout for a tractor trailer involved in a hit and run. It will be a gray tractor hauling a white U.S. Express trailer, Iowa registration, Variant Trucking Company on driver's side door. Run today, 6:15, was last seen leaving Allegheny Street westbound, headed towards 36. If seen, stop and hold. 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That is all, Department of Emergency Services, 2032.
1: Fire, I'm going for.
0: Good.
1: I was briefly behind a tractor trailer with a U.S. Express trailer when I was responding up onto this call. I did not take any notice to what the tractor was or where it got to. I just remember seeing the logo on the trailer. Does that help any?
0: Copy him.
2: I did, but I don't know where they were going to, so...
0: We're going to 961 Black Lane for domestic.
1: It was either on Plank Road 606 or 3rd Avenue as I was coming down through Duncanville. I don't remember which.

Delta 5. Just leave it open, please.

0: lift off.
1: Good.
0: Coming this way for a roll pin. Did he advise you where he was at in this parking lot here?
1: Negative. I believe that was her vehicle.
2: To 820 for this domestic. Now that we're done dealing with that. That Bola, what was the description of the tractor and where's the vehicle on it?
0: It shouldn't have any visible damage. It flashlights a couple trees and a fire hydrant. It's one male operator. She provided me with the DOT for the off the truck. So if you happen to come across it, I can provide that to you. She said those, like the mud flaps along the trailer, have yellow paint on them.
2: Copy that. I'll keep an eye out for it.
0: Copy, thanks.
3: 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HBF.
1: Copy 820.

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0: 10-4, you be over, that's the male hash from the domestic, I just cleared up one. Need to speak with him.
2: Got it.
1: Zero 087, Wayne Dorf, 10-22 is up.

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1: Wait, what's the parking lot?

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1: Yeah, we're fine.
2: That should be alright. Thank you.

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I just want to do a PBT on the mail before you try to leave.

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0: 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Zachary Phillips is going to be the caller. 10-2-2007.
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3: I have one male on board. 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
0: ahead. I'll be 10-8. Smart HBO.
1: Percy, 505 at the Cedar Grove, we got a call from Ron. We're reporting that Angela Stonebreaker showed up there, was shook up. Okay, she was going to Sheets. Ron apparently went over to Sheets to check on her, and she's not there. He's reporting that he's concerned her boyfriend did something to her.
2: Back in service, 2053.
0: Therefore, 118 clears, you can give Ron a call.
1: Copy.
0: We'll check the area. Any mileage, 4028.

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1: Proceed.

0: Blue 505.
1: Yes, Ken.
0: Did Ron clarify other than her being shook up? Why he thought her boyfriend did something to her?
1: Negative, I'm not sure.
0: I called him twice. He didn't answer. She's actually going to be the actor in our domestic football phone flight, so she has the ability to call us. Close out HBO.
1: Thank you.
2: Where are you?
1: Done.
2: There's two city units, that's it. I'll be clear. That's it.
1: Copy.

Well, 7, can I have that mail on board? Okay, myself.

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0: 266
1: The Prima has Title 35 that needs to pick up the Nissan out.
0: Copy. I'm just getting off the phone with U.S. Express. They sent a message to the driver of that truck. He was advised to call the center. Let's just let me know if he called in. Mr. Jackson.
1: Percy.
0: Player 653 traffic.

0: Duke and we tie Claire to prison. 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
1: Okay.
2: Clearly Pennsylvania Avenue and Harold Street with Pennsylvania Zulu Romeo Victor 7294. It's going to be a blue Toyota Tacoma.

0: Wi-Fi internet. And pull me a number for the CRO, I'll be out, Angela.
1: Hey, can you name me to start?
0: Negative.

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1: Hey, contact. 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
0: Infantry number for a park. 600 block park F. Just close the HBO.

0: 13820 Blair.
1: Go for Brett.
0: 606 Burns Avenue complained to the Claudia reporting that her son, white male, 40 years of age, blue jeans by the name of Ryan DeWeese, is yelling and arguing with her. First effort at this time, the male is going to be outside the garage. Caller's inside with all the doors locked. Did state that whenever he found out that no one was called, the individual spit at the caller.

0: Mr. Fuzzler?
1: Go ahead.
0: It's going to be in the area of 1131 59th Street. Caller's reporting that about 20 minutes ago, a possibly Russian female showed up at his house trying to sell solar panels. Finds this suspicious because it's past 9 o'clock at night, does not being contacted.
1: Denver, we'll check the area bureau text.
0: Proceed.

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0: Okay.
1: Second Eagle, 31, 710, 81, Joseph, Berkey, Stable.
0: Copy.

0: And
1: 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They were both together. Close it out, warning.
0: Copy, everything's current bonding for you.

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0: I believe it's in front of 569 Colonel Great Valley. 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
1: Appreciate it.

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1: Your contact, Maple Park, how much?
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Station 430 Delta response for hemorrhage. 116 at North 13th Ave, City, 2249. Receive 432, responding 2249, 116 North 13th Ave, Crusher Street, Broadway Alley Lane, North 2nd Street Alley. 78-year-old female with a rectal bleed.

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0: responding to the interstate. It's going to be three patients complaining of minor injuries.
1: Hey, you're responding 108. Mile marker 39.2, Interstate 99 northbound. One vehicle, multiple injuries. Airbags were deployed. Use north for operations. Correction, Command 22, southbound.
2: Command 22, that's actually going to be southbound.

0: mile marker 39.2, Interstate 99 southbound, Ennis Township, Aux 99-6 for a motor vehicle accident. Station 22, Station 15, Station 16, second activation, 111.
1: Engine rescue 15 en route.
2: 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What was the address again?
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0: Motor vehicle accident, multiple injuries, airbags deployed, north for operations.

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1: Yeah, we're responding.
0: I'm on scene. I've got one vehicle off the left side of the road. I'll be investigating my injuries.
2: Race.
3: 222, you're responding 112. 39.2 Interstate 99 southbound. One car into the guardrail. Multiple injuries, North Robbery.

0: Bird activation for station 16, mile marker 39.2, interstate 99 southbound. One car motor vehicle accident, 113.
1: We're 639, Casey. Where are you, 6-4-6, sir?

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I have engine rescue 15 and engine rescue 22 and route 2, 16 scratched. Are you okay with it?

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1: 4-6-3.
2: 0.2 Interstate 99 southbound. One car motor vehicle accident north for operations.
1: 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Clear, four, I got you.

0: 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It's right around this blind turn here. Come and set up behind me, and I'm going to have 15 set up a little farther back from you. 15, do you copy that as well? 3-6-7-8.
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Cross streets are Lower Clara Road. It's an 84-year-old male with

0: police are about half an hour. The sheets in Claysburg, 12604 Dining Highway. 166.
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0: 12-4 Downing Highway. 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Done. Alright,
1: You should be clear. Engage via eye contact in PSP Hollidaysburg. Let them know what I found.
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0: It's a 1-221 Moshul extension. Complaint is a John Mitello reporting that Matthew Metz is on the property now. He's concerned because Nicole Leedy won't answer his text. Believes there may be something going on there. This is the same individual from earlier, 817.
1: Okay.

1776, I wonder if caller John's going to be on scene. He's going to wait for officers, as he's familiar with this now as well, stating that he's not sure if he has weapons. Do you use caution?

I don't believe so. 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

0: 发个微发上听风。
1: 我很多。
0: 415 Orchard Avenue is going to be the new Academy Sports Outdoors reporting a commercial bird alarm showing a Zone 11 entry-exit activation. Looks like based on past history, they've been having issues with this exact zone for the past 4 days or so.
1: Make copies of all of us.

0: 2515 Jefferson Street. You see, back door. 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
0: Good morning. I'll be on duty. Everybody else is out.
1: Where is you?

Did the individual that called give the information for 2729?

Yeah, 10-4 Blair, I'll have it all in for you if you're ready. 302-10-329. Three, two, nine.

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3: He's 14, just one.
4: Three, 2-3-14, you're responding, 704. 221, Ruskin Drive. Caller's reporting he's having some furnace issues, had to go down and reignite it this morning. Now it's set off his smoke detectors and carbon monoxide detectors. He also says that he can smell something burning in the residence.

0: 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We're going to respond with 314 on emergency.
1: That's received 351, 707, 221 Ruskin Drive.
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0: 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It's going to be for a bobcat on fire in back of the cemetery. 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

non-emergent for a patient evaluation, 1106 16th Street in the city, 751. Yeah. 434 at 751, 1106 16th Street is going to be an APD station. A male in custody requesting a non-emergent for an evaluation.

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1: Took a call for 1671 Bellmead Drive, Tater Grove. Ron called in. Stated a Angela Stonebreaker was trashing the place earlier. Left around 7 a.m. after being told by 518 to leave. She has now returned to room 19.
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0: 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You have dealings sometimes.
1: Negative.
0: 511, 85 all zones. 509, 68 south. 515, 83 north. 504, 74 all zones. 512, 78 investigation.
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410, Alpha for a fall. 222 Carter Drive, Franklin Township, 817. Carter Drive, it's going to be for a 68-year-old female. Fell sometime throughout the night. At least she now has a broken shoulder, unable to ambulate.

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1: 441, 8-20. 304, this is Eulane. It's going to be for a 65-year-old male spitting up blood.

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76, new 2010 bypass, box time at 50-2, for motor vehicle accident, no injuries. It's going to be a white Mitsubishi Outlander into a Cam-Tram bus. Station 50 for traffic control, 856.

0: 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Receive.
1: 5976, new 22 bypass, headed westbound for better vehicle accident, no injuries. The white Mitsubishi Outlander is disabled at this time. Central Fire for Operations Central.

0: 5 was here in Delphi Village.
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2: If you can, please.

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1: 10-4.

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1: Chief of the
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1: Interesting.

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0: 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Considered a white male, 16 years of age, wearing black Adidas shorts and a gray sweatshirt, with the name of Michael. Just walked in and stated the staff was after him. I believe this is the male that ran away.
1: That's for it. Word around.
2: Blair, Paul, 11. 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
0: They copy direct. Hey, 19, it's going to be on South Logan Boulevard. 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

0: 14, this is San Huntington County. I have a response for a fall. 2211 Holland Ave, Huntington Borough, 958.
1: Fire 416 responding.
0: Four 16, you're responding at 9:59. 2211 Holland Ave. Your cross streets are going to be 23rd Street and College Ave. It's going to be for a 72-year-old female.

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0: Where is it?

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Behind a county. We're returning. I'll let you know when we're closer to our coverage area.

0: Can you pull me a retail at Target? I'm going to see.
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1: Tucson 16.
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0: 1028 West Carson Valley Road, received a call from a Gail Pratt. It stated that she was just making sure that her phone would call 911.
1: Ten four.

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0: 816.
1: I'll be out to 1020 West Carson Valley. I think there might be an issue with an address. I'll keep you updated.
2: Sandy Road City.
0: Five seven. Out 110 South 1 Street for public service.

Hey, one second. Hey, what's this? The West Carson Valley address is not correct. That belongs to Petrie. I believe the proper address is going to be 1823 Carson Valley Road.

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0: Pat, can you stop by anytime on your way back to station? 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
1: Thursday, what's your location?
0: Coming out of Yale Lane in Greenwood. Meet us at the Juniata Sheets there, off 6.
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4: 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Are you putting that to?

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They have a 15-year-old male with a dislocated knee.

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2467 Park Ave. It's going to be at Bulford's Cleaners for a 50-year-old female. Had her fingers stuck in the back of a machine. 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
1: This is going to be the back entrance by the shoe department where her phone's pinging. It's directly next to the old movie theater. See, there is a dog stuck in the storm drain. 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However, it's not cooperating. Go ahead on Central Fire for Operation Central.

509-515 Blair. With fire. 5580 Goods Lane, the back entrance by street apartment, received a call for a dog stuck in a storm drain. Caller is not the owner, unknown if the dog is vicious or not. We're going to start 573 as well.

0: 573, what was the address?
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0: can you or the fire department let us know if you need something from us?
1: Yeah, 10-4.
0: Blair copies.
2: Oh, the vehicle broke down on 36 in the lane in front of Turkey Hill.
0: Receive.

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0: Correct.
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0: Oh, perfect.

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1: We got her pushed off the road. She's going to put more fuel in on her way.
2: Is she 2912?
1: 3-way, 5-13.

0: 6-2.
1: Clear 504. I'm in the area being mall. Where are you saying this is supposed to be at?
0: 6-2B at the back entrance by street apartment, where just down from where the movie theater was.
1: 10-4.
0: I believe the caller left.
1: That was nice. Not a problem. Keep looking here.
2: Where is it? They were coming from 8th Street, downtown, in that direction.
0: Where is it?

0: before, but we're looking at Rapid here, possibly the drain that's right across from the entrance where the little parking island is.
1: Definitely.

0: We're 429 Kennedy. You can take them to after. Engine Rescue 50.
1: Did you make contact with the call taker?
0: Engine Rescue 15, I'm the one that took the call. 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
1: Yeah, there's nobody on scene here, and we can't find which one it is.
0: Green Chief, I can attempt to make contact. She was leaving for a doctor's appointment in Tyrone.
1: Received.

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1: Gymnasium.
0: Receive, we're on our way in now.

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1: Good.
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1: Copy.

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0: Swiveler.
1: Yeah.
0: While you're near the mall, still, I have one for the mall at the bus stop by the old Applebee's entrance. There's a black male, around 30, wearing orange, causing a disturbance. He seems to be intoxicated and refusing to leave. I don't know if you could start the back.

0: 634.
1: I attached to a phone call.
0: Oh, yeah, what'd you say?
1: I attached it to a phone call.
0: Copy. I'm on you.

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1: South Logan Boulevard, UPMC Logan Medical Building. There's a red car striking other vehicles in the parking lot. The elderly lady driving the vehicle. Status.

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1: Appreciate it.
2: Description on the red car.
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0: see them out. 50, you can keep going. 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
1: You can come back up here to the main lot.

Here, Gold 6th Avenue and North 8th Street, getting multiple calls stated that there was some kind of accident. A female driver in a white SUV went towards Lloyd Street, and a red vehicle also left towards Logan Elementary. And then there was also reports of multiple individuals getting out of a van and walking towards a silver vehicle and started trying to assault the individuals in the vehicle.

0: Thank you.
1: Flyer 15, Gobby. Gobby heading that way. Is anybody still on scene?

0: that is unknown at this time. We have multiple witnesses still on scene. We have a heavy front end damage to a white SUV going towards the city.
1: M4, be advised,

0: 15 from 9. 12 and I are going to attempt this real quick. Over here. Copy.
1: Clear, 5-11.
2: Good.
1: Vehicle in front of David is on 6, into the city.
2: Affirmative.
1: Yeah.
2: Five, 12.

0: 515-511. Also advising the silver vehicle hit two other vehicles and a pedestrian.
1: Do they need internet?
0: That is unknown at this time.
1: The 28 in the notes, that's a striking vehicle.
0: Affirmative.

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1: Alert 15. If the city has somebody available, can you have them check the 3170 Walnut Ave for that SUV?
2: Greasy, they were also started towards 6th Avenue because they were heading to the city.
1: Copy.

0: Clear 511. I'm out of street.
1: Jersey 511. Also advising, the female was found at Chestnut Avenue Sheets near Wendy's. We have other civilians blocking her car in.

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1: 832-831.
0: 842 from 831. Mr. Miller, Trooper Miller, is leaving my office now. He'll be there in about 15 minutes.
2: Copy that.

0: Do you want me to continue to where you're at, or do you want me to go over to Chestnut Ave Sheet and see where the vehicle is?
1: Just head over there. I'm trying to get all the information here.
2: 515 Blair. AP is actually in pursuit of this vehicle. She's not stopping for them.

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1: God.
0: Blair, do you have PD responding to Chestnut Avenue in Hudson Street by chance for NBC?
1: Affirmative, they're actually in pursuit of the vehicle that is causing all of these accidents. Is there injuries there?

0: Carter from 311. Sorry. We're talking to 11 here. No injuries. This incident started at 4th Street. It seems to be a hit and run.
1: I copy 311. She's actually done numerous accidents now. We're attempting to hit her.

0: Okay, Safety Ian Logan are tied up with that pursuit. I'll run down to Chess and start getting victim information for them.
1: Appreciate it.

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1: Any need for fire EMS at 065 sheets?
2: Negative.
1: Racing.

0: involved. Again, it is my friend with me, the ABD officer or whatever. Bring it up.
1: Received.

0: 504 from 501.
1: 504. 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Can you just give me a call? Yeah, definitely.
2: Blair 512, show one in custody.
1: Receive one in custody, 1235.
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0: I'm in the area here at Chestnut, App Sheets, Wendy's. I'm looking for vehicles that were involved. I saw fire cleared. Did everybody leave?
1: Supposedly one of them was in Wendy's parking lot is where they moved to.
0: Okay, 10-4, I'll check here.
1: Great, Chief.
2: 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Delta unconscious. 1333 Plank Road, Allegheny Township, 1237.
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0: Copy, both stations are responding at 1238. 1333 Plank Road is going to be the eye care, urgent care for a 40-year-old female. Came up to the window, passed out. She just had an iron transfusion. Believe she's having an allergic reaction.
3: My ALS is in service.

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1: 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Negative, I'm right by you.

0: 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One of the Army Armor Board and Route to Dunia's office, 458 starting, 912.
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1: 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The name. Last name is Gerald. 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
1: We are secure and the walkout has been successful. New owner of property assessing situation is off. Excuse me, 10-8-10.

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0: 174 Marble City Road, Hopewell Township, Bedford County, for Bedford Box 3603, requesting Station 60 for a transfer at 1259.
1: 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I'll be out 290.

174 Marble City Road, Hopewell Township, Bedford County, for Bedford, Box 3603, for a dwelling fire, Station 60, second activation for a transfer, 1304.

0: Blair, 582. 582. I dropped information in CFS 500 for all parties involved here, and I also provided insurance information to Officer Over. I'll be clear with the assist.
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0: Are you guys handling the crashes along Chestnut as well?
1: I believe it's going to be Co-Avient, Dustin City.
0: Okay. I'll screenshot. I took notes on my department's cell phone. I'll screenshot and send it to you, so you'll get a text from a number you don't know.
1: 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Thank you.

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0: player. 121 is out of BCC of 102.
1: 504 player, this is an advisory. 1500 Sterling Street, the roadway. Caller reports that they need to have an individual removed from room 133 for medical reasons. And they have a court order to gain entry, requesting PD and EMS, stating that the female is likely to fight EMS and possibly police.
2: Yep.

0: Station 418, off response for a fall. 318 Spring Street, Williamsburg Borough, 1316.
1: Blair 473.
0: John.
2: In a hospital.

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1: Tell me, clear. Report up the mountain.
0: Racing.
2: That's received 411. You're responding at 1317. It's going to be 318 Spring Street for a 77-year-old female. Fell complaining of hip pain.
1: Racing, do you need a second?

0: 1711 6th Avenue, box 310-1 for a dwelling fire, department 300-1320.
1: 800 Sterling Street to room 133. They have an individual there that needs removed due to medical reasons.

0: team respond?
1: System 3-1 responding.
2: Callers reporting there's smoke coming out of the roof of the building. Three, four, two.

0: flying 301 ribbon from the ice building.
1: On 6th Avenue, callers and neighbor reported that there is heavy smoke pouring out of the roof and the chief can see flames in the kitchen. I'm going to be in the building at this time.

0: Turkey from Turkey.
1: There's 4-5-1. I wish to pass there. There is smoke coming from the roof of the structure.
0: Copy that.
2: 81 bumping. Claire, what room did you say?
0: Room 133.
2: Right, thank you. Thank you. 32 bumping.

0: also want to advise you to be athletic at 11:89 off Tunapipe and Steel. Everybody's evacuated.
1: I have to see. If I do have smoke showing from the roof line of the rear here, 305, can you handle the gas leak, please?
2: 3-3-1 on scene.
0: Where is he, 1323?
1: Where's 314 going to?

0: 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Did you copy 301 for that?
1: Oh, you.

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1: Alright, 4-3, we're staged at the 500 block of 18th Street.

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0: Greasers.
2: Water's coming. They did contact through the facility here. So if they can come out, there is a slight odor in their manufacturing facility here.
0: Greasers.

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Player 512. 512. One adult male boarding out the BCP, starting mileage 463. He can ask if they want central booking or Sally Court. He has been arraigned.

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1: I'm clearing Altoona Pike and Seal. 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

OEMS units, just be advised, Conwell Nathan is on cath lab divert. I repeat, Conwell Nathan is on cath lab divert 1339.

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0: 434, you're responding. 1349. 918 North 5th Ave. It's going to be for an 88-year-old male. Fell outside. No injuries. Requesting a lift assist.
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0: Station 430, Alpha Sick Person, 1701, 12th Ave, City, 1354. Three years running, 1354. 1701, 12th Ave. It's going to be building G, Reinhardt Family Practice, for an 82-year-old male, unable to ambulate.
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0: Can you close that incident, RC, under by GD2, pull out the download and reopen and attach us, please?
1: Racing. Officers, it's 14-0.

0: 21. Are you responding to this call, then? Copy. You're going to go to the wellness center. 75-year-old female with the UTI symptoms.
1: Hey, 3-1, Blair.
2: Four thirty-four. No medical necessity. We're available.
1: Apartment 2. Just in COAS. She's there to be in a blue escape, a physical assault between an 18 and a 14-year-old.
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1: Crazy. We'll check it out.
0: Gracie.

0: All right, first 14, what's the next call you have for me?
1: 314. Yeah.
0: Well, 314 is available. 313, you want to come out that way or you okay?
2: I'm going to handle that. We're just right here at 17th Street.
0: That's Stephen Blair. 314 is responding.
1: I copied. 3342 Broad F.

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0: 413 you're responding, 1419. 315 South Juniata Street. 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
1: Yeah.
0: 325-year-old female. Passed out earlier at work. She went home and now is still feeling dizzy.
2: Six, 426 Strawberry Alley.
1: What?
2: For right now on open line. 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I was going to answer on a call back.
1: Okay.

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0: You also contact Panelite for me. 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
0: 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I spoke to both parties involved. Thermal Cat HPM.
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1: Yeah.
0: You have that one. I'm sure.
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0: 1442, 1449 Station Medical is going to be out at the bus stop. 81-year-old male, throwing up, unable to ambulate.
1: 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I don't want to be clearing.
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2: 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If you could let the Sheriff's Department know that PSA has been serviced.

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Port 34 at 1501. 1414 9th Ave. You're going to use door 13 to Neuro. 45-year-old male is receiving Botox and passed out. He is now alert with abnormal breathing.

received 15 votes

near 415 North 16th Avenue. Callers reporting in the last couple minutes he's heard three gunshots, possibly from the area 329 North 16th Avenue in the back of the field.

134 is running. 434, you're responding 1513. 301 Valley View Boulevard, Neighbor Hills, South 2, room 246, bed 2. 89-year-old female with critical H and H levels.

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Myself and G will be on. 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
0: 500 Jaguar Avenue. Caller states that she found a chihuahua.
1: Okay, I'm out of the area for a little bit. Can you text me that number for the complainant, and I'll give him a call back.

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1: We're about to go to the hospital. We can handle that. Oh, you know we weren't around.
2: Are you kidding around?
0: We are responding at 1532 885 Greenway Drive, Cross Street to Waterloo Road. 43-year-old female caller was her younger child, stating she was having an allergic reaction. They did give her an EpiPen, however, she does have difficulty speaking and she's trying to pass out.

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441, you're responding 1534. 9251 William Penn Road. 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If you're able to switch over, or even opt one of them.

0: Wait, I'm on.
1: Can you start to 146 Woody Lane? Callers requesting a welfare check. Or really hasn't seen in a few days. He's normally at the VFW every day and has his time. It's not normal for him, not the show. It's a white male by the name of Michael McIntyre.
0: Alright.

0: Hey, AR, this is AMAT 431. I'm coming in with a 4545. You know, Melvin, I think we'll have to get to mind. Patient is in heart palpitations, pressure in the chest. I gave aspirin, and you have a 20 gauge established. I want to take you to about 2 minutes.
1: 431, you're still on EMS.

0: Chief, you're responding 1538 9251 William Penn Road for a motor vehicle accident, unknown injuries. They're using Bedford Ops 1 for operations. Bedford Ops 1.
1: Copy, Ops 1.
2: I see 1538.

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1: I'm clear. I was unable to make contact with anybody at the residence. There doesn't appear to be anybody there. Not hearing any other shots. Unfounded.
2: Reese, you might also have a call for 1726 32nd Avenue. Caller stated that she heard a bang at this address, and her husband went next door and found the back door open. Your wishes? Appreciate it.

0: Any other Logan unit available to back 509?
1: Player 511. What does he have?
0: He's going to 1726 32nd Avenue. The neighbor at this address heard a bang coming from this address. The neighbor husband went next door and found the back door open.
1: Yeah.

0: 582. If you guys are still tied up, I can start over with him.
1: Yes, please.
0: 10-4.
1: Clear copies.

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1: What was that address on 32nd Avenue?
2: 1726 32nd Avenue. It should be the last one on the right.

Hamlin. You got one? I'll be on soon. Go ahead. 176 Sportsman's Road. Received a 911 no voice and then a return callback.

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He's 42. Transporting Blair County Jail. 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He's already been done. 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
1: 10 4. 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
1: A91.
0: And yeah, Michael Kilo Zulu 6256. MKZ 6256. Just need to enter information. Also, if you keep up a quick history on this residence, make sure there's no medical calls or anything from this residence recently.
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Is he a white male, 65 years of age, wearing a black Steelers shirt and shorts, and 6 foot tall, 200 pounds, gray hair, Daniel Crocco. She's at 414 North Montgomery Street.

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1: Go ahead. And he got it. There's

0: less than three. It's that last call from Jaguar Avenue. You can close that out, HVO. I did locate the owner. Dog's been returned to owner.
1: Appreciate it.

0: with the owner and service.
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Also, we're going to probably clear on gas too. 3-2.

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1: 401, you're responding, 1632. 1400 Pennsylvania Ave. It's going to be Blair Medical Associates for an 87-year-old male with kidney pain.
2: 376, that was 28, 27, when ready.
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2: 28 can be Zulu Tango November 7657, ZTN 7657, break for 27.
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0: 76. I'll have a trailer 28 as well. X-ray, Mike, November 0820.
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1: Yeah.
0: Is 511 still there by chance?
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0: Receive. 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He wanted me to leave it pending. Just curious how to close it out.
1: Let's close out HBO. I'll talk to you.
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1: .433 responding, 1638. 714 4th Street, came in as a medical alarm for a 96-year-old female. State she fell, no injuries.

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1: 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We'll advise them that you're en route with 6.
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1: Just wanted

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1: Found in a vehicle, no calls, there's to be two children in the back.

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Katie Bravo, hemorrhage. 2906 Pleasant Boulevard, Stokesville, 1709.

2906 Pleasant Valley Boulevard. It's going to be the Horseshoe Curve Lodge, room 141, 42-year-old male with blood in his urine.

0: in 450 and place 400. 430 for a medic, Delta unconscious. 1355, body blast. Tire and burrow, 1714.
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2: Where are you at on the route?
1: Copy, both units responding, 1755 Bald Eagle Ave is going to be apartment 2 for a 65-year-old female, fell down a flight of steps. She is unconscious.
2: Okay, 451, you're going to start fire.
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of EMS to assist with a fall patient down a flight of steps at 1355 Bald Eagle Avenue, Tyrant Borough, 1716.

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0: Suspended Category 1 with a pick and pick indicator. Eric Sienna out of Allegheny County.
1: Over.

Department 31 for the assist to EMS at 1355 Bald Eagle Avenue for a patient to fell down a flight of steps. Second activation, 1721.

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1: Utility 34.
0: Utility 34 is responding with 3.
1: 3, Steve, you're responding at 1723, 1355 Bald Eagle Avenue. This is going to be apartment number 2 for a female that fell down a flight of steps. Your incoming unit's coming out of Bellwood. It's going to be 451. The medic's coming out of the city.
2: 36-1723, fire just got out as well.
3: We're from Nationville, Altoona.
2: Copy, 1723.

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0: flare clear by 5, thank you.
1: Yes, sir.
2: 2700 flight for Fusion Max. One of the French shields reporting that he's being harassed by a male in a Dodge Brown truck there.
1: I look for a description of involved individuals and vehicles.
2: It's going to be a Dodge Brown truck, like I said. And then there is the description in the notes, because I can't say that earlier.
1: Okie dokie.

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She isn't breathing. They're not in a blue trailblazer. A20 is coming, getting escalated down. They're throwing things at the caller.

0: looking for.
1: Where is the caller at? Is he inside or in a vehicle? If he's in a vehicle, get his description.

0: DJ Matt, he said that there's a dark brown truck right next to him. That's all I have. Sit down. I'm very cooperative with giving any descriptions, as you can see in the minutes.
1: Squad 22. Squad 22. Responding. Received squad 22. It's going to be Del Grosso's Park office.

0: apparently our caller did not stop. 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They're in Blue Trail, but we're trying to get them to pull over now.
1: Yeah.

0: one. 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Neither party to be on scene called her left for work, and Matthew is on a pedal bike.
1: Yeah, it's an ongoing thing between those two for the last few days. We'll deal with it later.
0: Urs.
2: 22 to Blair.
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1: Well, you still have your caller on the line.
0: Negative, we do not.
1: How about calling him back? 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

0: that someone was going downhill.
1: Hold the caller back twice now. They're not picking up.
2: Very. Letter 814.
1: 814.
2: It has originated on Plank Road and by the seats in the McDonald's. You know, the city or Logan advised them because there's where it started at.

0: at one point. Is the city in there?
1: Affirmative. Are they coming out, or what are their wishes? He's advising, this is the third time today that they followed him. Followed him from in there, out to here. And then out here, threw a drink at his direction. Where is he? Where is those guys?

0: Pretty big stuff.
1: Where is he?

0: Logan Valley Mall parking lot and attempt to do a follow-up with the actors.
1: Hurries.
2: Four 0 1 5 5 Celsius.
1: Met 5 off, 10 met 5.

0: 20 from 14.
1: Good.
0: That truck that looks like it matches the description there, it'll be on the right by the tree once we enter the lot.
1: Okay.

0: A14.
1: We'll be out with that vehicle at the Valley Mall. Papa Zulu Charlie 000. Last one looks like it might be a C Charlie. Or a 0. It's hard to tell if it's had your face covering it up.
0: Roost.
1: On first confirmed, last character is going to be C Charlie. PZC 000C.
0: You're received.

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0: Receive.

A1. I'll be clear from this call. 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

0: 439 and over.
1: Received responding 18.7, 1830 11th Avenue. It's a fourth party call for a 20-year-old male. Caller's reporting that the male on scene there told him he took 200 Benadryl in the last 15 minutes. 1830 11th Avenue.

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1: A 20.
0: I will be clear on the harassment. Close it out, spinning out.
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0: 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There was no contact.
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0: Blair 402 on scene. 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I'll stand by for details.
1: Briefing.
2: Received 34 on command, north fire for operations, north.
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0: You may want to go ahead and get two wreckers, heavy wreckers for this. He's probably 10-15 feet off the road.
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0: Maurice.
1: That's received, Z1.
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2: Lawyer from Chief 34.
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2: May want to get a hold of Sandy Ridge also, maybe just shut the door off until we can get this cleaned up.
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2: Fire B, guys. If I see SP, you're probably going to need 2 night trackers.
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1: What?
0: 1023 East Pleasant Light Boulevard. Anonymous mail reporting that there's individuals at this address burning trash. And apparently is stinking up the neighborhood and is not allowed. The fire department has been dispatched.

0: 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Can I close it out?
1: Yeah, boy.
2: Just close it out, RC.
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1: 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You can go to Central.

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0: Roger.
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0: 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You still need me?
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